0: retailer. 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
1: Drew Pomeranz on the mound. Cubs with some breathing room after a 5-run rally in the top of this 7th inning. Seiya Suzuki putting a capper on it with that 3-run homer to left. A wild pitch allowed a run to score. That was a sacrifice fly. Just about every single guy who came up did something positive in that inning, Ron, and that's what you love to see.
2: Absolutely. Some great at-bats by everybody in that inning.
1: Tyler O'Neill now pinch hitting for Baltimore. Fouling one back, 1-2. Now Pomeranz, you know, wants to mainly throw strikes.
2: Yep.
1: O'Neill batting for Couser. Here's a high fly ball, deep left field, down the line, curling toward foul territory. And that's going to be a home run. A long home run for Tyler O'Neill. Right down the line and left. I was trying to see where it left the park. I couldn't tell. It was that high. But apparently it was fair. No argument from the Cubs. And now it is 9-4.
2: Yeah, we know O'Neill. Seen him play many games in St. Louis. Real strong guy. Hits a high, towering shot. He has really had his struggles this season, but not on that pitch as he hits a long home run to left.
1: So immediately, the Orioles take a bite out of the deficit. It's now 9-4. And the pitch to Blaze Alexander is off the outside corner for ball one.
2: Still, though, to your point, if you're Pomeranz, you just got to keep pumping in strikes. Mm-hmm. That's the deal. A solo home run's not gonna catch you. You just want to keep guys off the bases and make them swing the bat.
1: This ball is fouled away by Blaze Alexander. Getting back to the baseball history notes we were starting to get into when the Cubs started that rally. We put the history notes aside momentarily. But Jim Ray Hart hit for the cycle on this date in the 1960s for San Francisco. 1970, actually, was the year for Jim Ray. Impressively, Ron, he had the cycle by the 5th inning of the game.
2: Wow.
1: So you got to be busy. Usually it's a 9th inning hit that creates or completes a cycle for a guy, or 8th inning at the least.
2: Your team's scoring a lot of runs, too, because you're flipping over the lineup big time.
1: I'm trying to think of the second baseman for Colorado. Was it Mike?
2: Lansing.
1: Mike Lansing.
2: Yeah.
1: Now, he did even better. He had the cycle achieved by the 4th inning in a game at Coors Field in Denver. Here's a high pop fly into shallow right center. Converging are Crow Armstrong and Conforto. And Conforto makes the call and the catch. And that's going to be out number one.
2: So when you do that, and let's say you have the cycle in the fourth, do you come into the dugout after that inning and go, okay, Skip, I'm good. Get someone else in there. I did my job today.
1: He might say, now let's work on a second cycle.
2: Yeah, that gives you something to shoot for. Uh-huh. I'd like, no. It's time for a flight.
1: Jackson Holliday, left-handed batter. Those are exciting, those cycles.
2: Oh, yeah.
1: Here's a liner into right center, a base hit. Over to pick it up is Crow Armstrong and get it back in. It's a one-out single for Holliday. It's a hitter's night here at Oriole Park at Camden Yards. We've seen this before, Ron. You can score a bunch of runs in a hurry in this yard.
2: Yep, you got to watch. You start putting guys on. Holliday now, a young player in the league, you know, had been struggling, but he's hit 3 line drives in this game today. He's 3 for 3.
1: So, man, on a run in. Cubs lead 9-4. Gunnar Henderson, the leadoff batter, ready to step in. Tommy Hotovy, the pitching coach, out to the mound.

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1: From the Wabash area, here's your forecast. For tonight, mostly clear, lows in the mid-60s. On Thursday, it's going to be a sunny day in the morning, partly cloudy in the afternoon with a slight chance of some showers and thunderstorms. Highs will be in the upper 80s. Thursday night, chance of thunderstorms and showers are likely once again. It'll be humid. Lows will be in the upper 60s. On Friday, mostly cloudy in the morning, becoming partly cloudy by the afternoon with a chance of rain. And that's your Wabash area forecast. I'm Nick Rice.
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1: From the Mibash area, here's your forecast. For tonight, mostly clear, lows in the mid-60s. On Thursday, it's going to be a sunny day in the morning, partly cloudy in the afternoon with a slight chance of some showers and thunderstorms. Highs will be in the upper 80s. Thursday night, chance of thunderstorms and showers are likely once again. It'll be humid. Lows will be in the upper 60s. On Friday, mostly cloudy in the morning, becoming partly cloudy by the afternoon with a chance of rain. And that's your Mibash area forecast. I'm Nick Rice.
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5: From the My Bash area, here's your forecast. For tonight, mostly clear, lows in the mid-60s. On Thursday, it's going to be a sunny day in the morning, partly cloudy in the afternoon with a slight chance of some showers and thunderstorms. Highs will be in the upper 80s. Thursday night, chance of thunderstorms and showers are likely once again. It'll be humid. Lows will be in the upper 60s. On Friday, mostly cloudy in the morning, becoming partly cloudy by the afternoon with a chance of rain. And that's your My Bash area forecast. I'm Nick Rice.
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0: Hey, Hollis, go get your brother Hezron and your sister Huggins. We're going to J&K's Mega Pet. 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
1: From the Wabash area, here's your forecast. For tonight, mostly clear, lows in the mid-60s. On Thursday, it's going to be a sunny day in the morning, partly cloudy in the afternoon with a slight chance of some showers and thunderstorms. Highs will be in the upper 80s. Thursday night, chance of thunderstorms and showers are likely once again. It'll be humid. Lows will be in the upper 60s. On Friday, mostly cloudy in the morning, becoming partly cloudy by the afternoon with a chance of rain. And that's your Wabash area forecast. I'm Nick Rice.
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8: From the My Bash area, here's your forecast. For tonight, mostly clear, lows in the mid-60s. On Thursday, it's going to be a sunny day in the morning, partly cloudy in the afternoon with a slight chance of some showers and thunderstorms. Highs will be in the upper 80s. Thursday night, chance of thunderstorms and showers are likely once again. It'll be humid. Lows will be in the upper 60s. On Friday, mostly cloudy in the morning, becoming partly cloudy by the afternoon with a chance of rain. And that's your My Bash area forecast. I'm Nick Rice.
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3: This is a story about control. My control. Control of what I say, control of what I do. And this time I'm gonna do it my way. I hope you enjoy this as much as I do. Are we ready? I am. 'Cause it's all about control. And I've got lots of it.

0: Fox News. I'm Ted Lindner. Graham Plattner, the embattled Democratic Senate nominee in Maine, has suspended his campaign amid mounting controversies. Pennsylvania Senator John Fetterman reacting tonight on Fox.
1: Finally, people in Maine have a chance to really vote on someone that's not a total piece of trash.
0: Plattner's exit from the race comes 5 days before a crucial deadline, which, if he had missed, would have prevented Maine Democrats from replacing him with a new nominee on the general election ballot. The U.S. military resuming strikes on Iran. President Trump telling reporters aboard Air Force One, America still holds the cards.
2: We've already won militarily. They have very little. They have very little left, and they want to make a deal so badly they called a little while ago. They want to make a deal so badly.
0: President Trump calling negotiations with Iran a waste of time. 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
4: From the Wabash area, here's your forecast. For the rest of the morning, a mostly clear sky, low by dawn in the mid-60s. As we move through the day, mostly sunny with a stray afternoon shower and thunderstorm, high in the upper 80s. Tonight, mostly cloudy with showers and thunderstorms likely, low in the mid-60s. Friday, partly sunny with showers and thunderstorms in spots, high in the mid-80s. That's your Wabash area forecast. I'm meteorologist Jim Renault.
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4: From the My Bash area, here's your forecast. For the rest of the morning, a mostly clear sky, low by dawn in the mid-60s. As we move through the day, mostly sunny with a stray afternoon shower and thunderstorm, high in the upper 80s. Tonight, mostly cloudy with showers and thunderstorms likely, low in the mid-60s. Friday, partly sunny with showers and thunderstorms in spots, high in the mid-80s. That's your My Bash Area forecast. I'm meteorologist Jim Renault.
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0: Fox News. I'm Sue Guzman. Facing increasing pressure from within the Democratic Party to bow out, Maine Senate candidate Graham Plattner has suspended his campaign.
1: We believe that for the movement to continue, it can't be made.
0: The announcement made on X, he denies allegations by an ex-girlfriend who said he raped her. The Maine Democratic Party must now choose a replacement. After declaring the time for talk is over, President Trump ordering a second night of strikes against Iran.
2: Every time they hit us, we're going to hit them 20. And we did it last night. We did a little something today, but it was really retribution for last night. They hit actually three boats, not two.
0: U.S. military now says it has ended the latest round of airstrikes after hitting 90 targets. 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
4: From the My Bash area, here's your forecast. For the rest of the morning, a mostly clear sky, low by dawn in the mid-60s. As we move through the day, mostly sunny with a stray afternoon shower and thunderstorm, high in the upper 80s. Tonight, mostly cloudy with showers and thunderstorms likely, low in the mid-60s. Friday, partly sunny with showers and thunderstorms in spots, high in the mid-80s. That's your My Bash area forecast. I'm meteorologist Jim Renault.
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4: From the My Bash area, here's your forecast. For the rest of the morning, a mostly clear sky, low by dawn in the mid-60s. As we move through the day, mostly sunny with a stray afternoon shower and thunderstorm, high in the upper 80s. Tonight, mostly cloudy with showers and thunderstorms likely, low in the mid-60s. Friday, partly sunny with showers and thunderstorms in spots, high in the mid-80s. That's your My Bash Area forecast. I'm meteorologist Jim Renault.
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to San Francisco, she must have lost her way. Posting a poster of Pancho and Cisco one California day. She says she believes in a Robin Hood and brotherhood and colors of green and gray.

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I'll be the Count of Monte Cristo, you'll be the Countess May. You can believe in Robin Hood and Brotherhood and rolling the ball in the hay.

0: News, I'm Ted Lindner. The U.S. military resuming strikes in Iran on Wednesday. President Trump telling reporters aboard Air Force One, America still holds the cards.
1: We've already won militarily. They have very little. They have very little left. And they want to make a deal so badly. They called a little while ago. They want to make a deal so badly. I just don't know if they're worthy of making a deal. I don't know that they're going to honor the deal. That's the problem.
0: President Trump calling negotiations with Iran a waste of time. Graham Plattner, the embattled Democratic Senate nominee in Maine, suspending his campaign amid mounting controversies. Pennsylvania Senator John Fetterman reacting on Fox.
2: Finally, people in Maine have a chance to really vote on someone that's not a total piece of trash.
0: Plattner's exit from the race comes 5 days before a crucial deadline, which if he had missed would have prevented Maine Democrats from replacing him with a new nominee on the general election ballot. 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
4: From the My Bash area, here's your forecast. For the rest of the morning, a mostly clear sky, low by dawn in the mid-60s. As we move through the day, mostly sunny with a stray afternoon shower and thunderstorm, high in the upper 80s. Tonight, mostly cloudy with showers and thunderstorms likely, low in the mid-60s. Friday, partly sunny with showers and thunderstorms in spots, high in the mid-80s. That's your My Bash area forecast. I'm meteorologist Jim Renault.
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4: From the My Bash area, here's your forecast. For the rest of the morning, a mostly clear sky, low by dawn in the mid-60s. As we move through the day, mostly sunny with a stray afternoon shower and thunderstorm, high in the upper 80s. Tonight, mostly cloudy with showers and thunderstorms likely, low in the mid-60s. Friday, partly sunny with showers and thunderstorms in spots, high in the mid-80s. That's your My Bash Area forecast. I'm meteorologist Jim Renault.
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0: I'm Sue Guzman. Democrat Graham Plantner dropping out of the U.S. Senate race in Maine after a new allegation of sexual assault. He said on X Wednesday night,
1: I think as many of you know, over the past couple days, I have faced some very serious allegations, and I just want to make it clear, this is all false. The things that have been claimed did not happen. It's not real.
0: Ahead of the announcement, the Maine Democratic Party said it will hold a nominating convention to select a new nominee to face off against incumbent GOP Senator Susan Collins in November. And after declaring the truces over, President Trump launching a second night of attacks on Iran.
2: CENTCOM then confirmed it had conducted additional strikes against Iran to, quote, further degrade their ability to threaten the freedom of navigation in the Strait of Hormuz.
0: Fox's Jessica Rosenthal reporting, and the U.S. now says those attacks are over. 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
4: From the Wabash area, here's your forecast. For the rest of the morning, a mostly clear sky, low by dawn in the mid-60s. As we move through the day, mostly sunny with a stray afternoon shower and thunderstorm, high in the upper 80s. Tonight, mostly cloudy with showers and thunderstorms likely, low in the mid-60s. Friday, partly sunny with showers and thunderstorms in spots, high in the mid-80s. That's your My Bash area forecast. I'm meteorologist Jim Renault.
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3: From the My Bash area, here's your forecast. For the rest of the morning, a mostly clear sky, low by dawn in the mid-60s. As we move through the day, mostly sunny with a stray afternoon shower and thunderstorm, high in the upper 80s. Tonight, mostly cloudy with showers and thunderstorms likely, low in the mid-60s. Friday, partly sunny with showers and thunderstorms in spots, high in the mid-80s. That's your My Bash Area forecast. I'm meteorologist Jim Rinaldi.
4: Right now, it's 68.
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0: Fox News. I'm Ted Lindner. Graham Plattner, the embattled Democratic Senate nominee in Maine, has suspended his campaign amid mounting controversies. Pennsylvania Senator John Fetterman reacting on Fox Wednesday night.
1: Finally, people in Maine have a chance to really vote on someone that's not a total piece of trash.
0: Plattner's exit from the race comes 5 days before a crucial deadline, which, if he had missed, would have prevented Maine Democrats from replacing him with a new nominee on the general election ballot. And after declaring the time for talk is over, President Trump ordered a second night of strikes against Iran.
2: Every time they hit us, we're going to hit them 20. And we did it last night. They did a little something today, but it was really retribution for last night. They hit actually 3 boats, not 2.
0: The U.S. military now saying it's ended its latest round of airstrikes after hitting at least 90 targets. America's listening to Fox News.
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4: From the My Bash area, here's your forecast. For the rest of the morning, a mostly clear sky, low by dawn in the mid-60s. As we move through the day, mostly sunny with a stray afternoon shower and thunderstorm, high in the upper 80s. Tonight, mostly cloudy with showers and thunderstorms likely, low in the mid-60s. Friday, partly sunny with showers and thunderstorms in spots, high in the mid-80s. That's your My Bash area forecast. I'm meteorologist Jim Rinaldi.
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4: From the My Bash area, here's your forecast. For the rest of the morning, a mostly clear sky, low by dawn in the mid-60s. As we move through the day, mostly sunny with a stray afternoon shower and thunderstorm, high in the upper 80s. Tonight, mostly cloudy with showers and thunderstorms likely, low in the mid-60s. Friday, partly sunny with showers and thunderstorms in spots, high in the mid-80s. That's your My Bash Area forecast. I'm meteorologist Jim Rinaldi.
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It's a lie. A fantasy we create about people and places as we like them to be. But you know what truth is? It's that little baby you're holding, and it's that man you fought with this morning, the same one you're going to make love with tonight.

0: Senate hopeful Graham Plattner announcing he will withdraw from the race after a former girlfriend accused him of rape.
1: I'm immensely proud of what we have built, and I have the utmost faith that we will continue to build, and we will continue to move towards a better future.
0: The main Democratic Party says it'll hold a nominating convention to select a new nominee. U.S. launching new attacks in Iran Wednesday, hitting some 90 targets. President Trump said the strikes were in retaliation for its launching attacks on civilian ships in the Strait of Hormuz.
2: They've already won militarily. They have very little. They have very little left, and they want to make a deal so badly. They called a little while ago. They want to make a deal so badly. I just don't know if they're worthy of making a deal. I don't know that they're going to honor the deal. That's the problem.
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4: From the My Bash area, here's your forecast. For the rest of the morning, a mostly clear sky, low by dawn in the mid-60s. As we move through the day, mostly sunny with a stray afternoon shower and thunderstorm, high in the upper 80s. Tonight, mostly cloudy with showers and thunderstorms likely, low in the mid-60s. Friday, partly sunny with showers and thunderstorms in spots, high in the mid-80s. That's your My Bash area forecast. I'm meteorologist Jim Rinaldi.
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4: From the My Bash area, here's your forecast. For the rest of the morning, a mostly clear sky, low by dawn in the mid-60s. As we move through the day, mostly sunny with a stray afternoon shower and thunderstorm, high in the upper 80s. Tonight, mostly cloudy with showers and thunderstorms likely, low in the mid-60s. Friday, partly sunny with showers and thunderstorms in spots, high in the mid-80s. That's your My Bash Area forecast. I'm meteorologist Jim Renault.
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1: News, I'm Ted Lindner. After declaring the time for talk is over, President Trump has ordered a second night of strikes against Iran.
2: Every time they hit us, we're going to hit them 20. And we did it last night. They did a little something today, but it was really retribution for last night. They hit actually 3 boats, not 2.
1: The U.S. military ending the latest round of airstrikes after hitting 90 targets. And Graham Plattner, the embattled Democratic Senate nominee in Maine, suspending his campaign amid mounting controversies on Wednesday. Pennsylvania Senator John Fetterman reacting on Fox.
3: Finally, people in Maine have a chance to really vote on someone that's not a total piece of trash.
1: Plattner's exit from the race comes 5 days before a crucial deadline, which if he had missed, would have prevented Maine Democrats from replacing him with a new nominee on the general election ballot. America's listening to Fox News.
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4: The Enforcement Bureau of the Indiana State Police oversees the traffic enforcement efforts of the troopers assigned to the 14 state police districts throughout Indiana. As a result of strategic enforcement efforts, troopers throughout Indiana documented the following statistics for June 2026. 31,456 traffic stops, which include 292 drunk driving arrests, 1,279 traffic-related criminal arrests, 880 non-traffic-related criminal arrests, over 1,300 seatbelt citations, and 210 distracted driving citations. Also documented were 1,396 crash investigations, which include 186 personal injury crashes and 3 fatal crashes. As part of Governor Braun's public safety platform, the Indiana State Police will continue utilizing various methods in enforcing Indiana's traffic laws with the primary goal of voluntary compliance with these laws. You can read the full details of this story by visiting yournewslocal.com. Honeywell Arts and Entertainment brings the 77 Experience to the Eagles Theater on July 16th. Here is band member Jason Elkins with details.
6: Some of the biggest songs from that year you wouldn't have imagined came out of that year, but Hotel California, We Will Rock You, Come Sail Away, Brick House, I could keep going, Staying Alive, Bee Gees, right? So every song we do is a number one smash hit from that year, and people are just blown away. Usually our audience lived through it, 60s and up mainly, and they lived it, and they're going, dang, I just can't believe that all these songs came out of that year, and it was number one smashers, you know. And then we add video with it, so we have an intermission that we play old funny commercials and movie trailers and history moments and Orlando, Florida, 1977, and it shows like people walking around the city and cars going around and Saturday Night Live skits and Johnny Carson skits and all that kind of stuff in a little 15-minute intermission, and it takes people back visually.
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8: From the MyBash area, here's your forecast. Mostly sunny this morning, then partly cloudy with a slight chance of showers and thunderstorms this afternoon. Humid with highs in the upper 80s. Tonight, showers are likely with a chance of thunderstorms and lows in the upper 60s. For tomorrow, partly cloudy. Showers likely with a slight chance of thunderstorms in the morning, then a chance of showers and thunderstorms in the afternoon. Humid with highs in the lower 80s. That's your MyBash area forecast. I'm Mark Winston.
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0: 105.9 The Bash and the My Bash Morning Jam. It is Thursday, July 9th, and I'm eating a cookie over here, Pam. I hope I picked the right day to eat a cookie.
1: You did? Well, I don't know what kind of cookie you
0: sugar need. Cookie.
1: Yay! It is sugar cookie day. You know, there is something very classic about the sugar cookie, and I don't know why sometimes we think they're just like for Christmas or wintertime, but they're good at any time of the year. A little bit better if they have icing and sprinkles on them, but I'm just saying, I would take it. I'd eat a plain one too. Or, you know, just add some cinnamon sugar to it and make it a snickerdoodle.
0: Oh, yeah.
1: All right. Yeah, that's a good breakfast there, Way.
0: What do you think about what I'm wearing today? How you doing with me wearing this outfit today?
1: You know, Wade, it is, you're embracing your own personal style, so you're okay.
0: Okay, good. This t-shirt and ripped shorts is okay for fashion day? Just checking.
1: It is. Okay. It is. It's fashion day. Mine's t-shirt and flip-flops. Well, in shorts. I mean, you know, I do have a complete outfit on, but yes. You know, sometimes, well, Wade, you're not there yet. Well, there is lake attire.
0: Yes.
1: You know.
0: That's what I wear.
1: There are lake clothes. And pretty soon, and then when you get into retired mode.
0: Yep.
1: And you're like, one day's like the same as the other. It's like, I can wear these. I'll wear this. I only wore it for a little bit yesterday. I'll wear it again today. You really don't care.
0: I don't care if I slept in it.
1: You it's don't care.
0: Yeah, no.
1: No. Exactly. Well, there's one more. No, I got two more for you. Cool. So you're eating your sugar cookie and wearing your best fashionable clothing.
0: Yes.
1: Today, you can chase your dreams and explore the unknown because it's Call of the Horizon Day. Oh, I love your horizon photos.
0: Yes. Did you see those a couple of nights ago? Wow.
1: Oh, yes.
0: Well, you were here. You saw them forever. I mean, to me, it's one of the most beautiful places to get a sunrise and sunset.
1: It is. And it's also, don't put your eggs in one omelet day. Just meaning, you know, try out some new ingredients in your breakfast, mix up something different, just mix it up. So it's kind of like chasing your dreams and exploring the unknown. Just experiment and don't put all your eggs in one basket.
0: There you
1: diversify.
0: Go. I like it. Put a little sugar cookie in that omelet. Yeah, let's do it. Just kidding. All right. There are your reasons to party for this July 9th. We're going to give you a chance to pick out a tune on the BK Root Beer request page, and we'll come back and play that request if you get in there first. Next.
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0: We are back with a water cooler question. 1 in 10 people, or 1 out of 10 people, say they delayed breaking up with someone because of this. Now, it's pretty low, 1 out of 10, but they have delayed breaking up with someone because of this. What could it possibly be? You come up with an answer, and I'll be back and let you know if you're right.
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5: From the Wabash area, here's your forecast. Mostly sunny this morning, then partly cloudy with a slight chance of showers and thunderstorms this afternoon. Humid with highs in the upper 80s. Tonight, showers are likely with a chance of thunderstorms and lows in the upper 60s. For tomorrow, partly cloudy. Showers likely with a slight chance of thunderstorms in the morning, then a chance of showers and thunderstorms in the afternoon. Humid with highs in the lower 80s. That's your Wabash area forecast. I'm Mark Winston.
4: Right now, it's 68.
0: We're back with the answer to that water cooler question. Now, 1 in 10 people have delayed breaking up with someone because they have a vacation planned together.
6: Oh, my. If I want to break up with them, I'm not taking them on a vacation. Wow.
0: I know. Wouldn't that be miserable?
6: Oh, that's
0: or
6: so
0: uncomfortable?
6: Miserable. Very uncomfortable.
0: Yeah, it's only, it's 1 out of 10. So I'm thinking it's someone who's very cheap, who like, didn't want to waste the money. Or,
6: oh, yeah. I already paid for your plane ticket. So.
0: Right.
6: Gotcha.
0: But still, not good.
6: No. Gotcha. All right. Very good. There you go. Let's get to a request on the jam.

0: Montego Bay. There you go, little Bobby Bloom. Summertime tune. I like it. Pam joins us now with some whack facts on the morning jam. What have you got, Pam?
1: Well, about 6 million years ago, otters were the size of wolves.
0: Whoa.
1: Can you imagine? See, I mean, I've seen otters before, but they're not that big. That would be kind of scary looking.
0: Ooh, that would be weird.
1: All right. You maybe heard this before. Canadians eat more Kraft mac and cheese per capita than any other nation in the world.
0: That's crazy.
1: They like, it has to be Kraft, I guess, apparently.
0: Wow.
1: No, none of these cheap store brands. All right. Almost 163,000 pints of Guinness beer are wasted in facial hair each year.
0: Oh, Brian Campbell.
1: Sloppy drinkers.
0: Yes, that's funny.
1: They're wearing their beer.
0: Yeah, that's funny.
1: I think so, too.
0: All right, very cool. Okay. Those are some interesting ones. Any more? You want to throw out another one just for fun?
1: Well, a hacky sack is technically known as a foot bag.
0: Yes.
1: Hacky sack is just the brand name. Yeah.
0: Okay.
1: You knew that.
0: I remember that. That was a fun little game. Yeah. That's good stuff. All right. Very cool. Thanks, Pam, for the whack facts. We'll check some sports and a whole lot more coming up.
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0: 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They'll play again today. We don't have, well, they changed it because of the weather, because of some of the weather that's coming into Baltimore. They've changed the game to a 1 o'clock airtime and 1:35 first pitch. So 1 o'clock airtime, 1:35 first pitch, and we'll have that for you on 101.9 Rocks today. The Cubbies. All right, let's see what happened with the Ladies League over there at Etna Acres. Ladies League, they're always just such busy people, and they've got a great league. And today, contest winners were Angie Tackett, or yesterday, I should say. Contest winners were Angie Tackett, Sharon Petro, Stephanie Timmons, and Cecilia Smith. Nikki Miller had a chip in on number 9. June Hack, a birdie on 2, and a chip in on number 9. Also, Teresa Johnson had a birdie on number 5. So that's what happened yesterday in the Ladies League. There'll be a scramble league going on today. But if you'd like to be involved in anything at Etna Acres, just maybe a tea time, lessons with Devin, getting your juniors out there with a senior, having some fun. There's all kinds of things that would be absolutely awesome. So make sure you get a hold of Etna Acres. All right, Etna Acres. And don't forget, Cubbies will be on this afternoon. They changed the start time to 1 o'clock is the start time, 1:35 first pitch. 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

0: 105.9 The Bash, the My Bash Morning Jam. It's time for a word of prayer. Before we do that, let's go to Revelation 21:4. He will wipe every tear from their eyes. There will be no more death or mourning or crying or pain, for the old order of things has passed away. Well, yesterday I paused and wrote this yesterday evening, and I just want to pause and remember a brother in Christ who read these devotions faithfully as I sent them out every day. He carried a heavy load, pain that didn't let up, health battles that wore on him year after year, and yet through it all, he showed up. He supported this ministry, not because his life was easy, but because his faith was real. He loved Jesus in the middle of his suffering, not just in spite of it. That's not a small thing. It's one thing to praise God on the mountaintop. It's another to keep trusting him when your body is failing and the pain never seems to end. That kind of faith is forged, not found. And now he's not fighting anymore. Revelation 21:4 tells us what's waiting on the other side. No more tears, no more mourning, no more pain. For our friend, that promise is no longer something he's hoping for. It's something he's living. The body that ached is healed. The struggle is over. He's face to face with the one he loved through all of it. Grief is real, and so is gratitude. We can hold both, sorrow that he's gone, and thanksgiving that his pain is finished and his faith has become sight. Father, thank you for the incredible way you always take care of us. Lord, thank you for this man's life, for his love for you, and for the way he encouraged others even while he was hurting. We grieve his absence, but we trust your promise that he is now free from pain, safe in your presence, and whole. Comfort those who loved him. Remind us, as we walk our own hard roads, that you are near and that you will one day wipe away every tear. In Jesus' name we pray. Amen.
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3: 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President Trump returning from the NATO summit.
4: Every time they hit us, we're going to hit them 20.
3: The U.S. military delivers.
5: CENTCOM says it hit about 90 Iranian military targets, including air defense systems, coastal surveillance assets, and missile and drone storage sites. U.S. forces say they are trying to degrade Iran's ability to attack commercial shipping in the Strait of Hormuz after Tehran hit three ships earlier this week.
3: Fox's Manuel Rivera, Graham Plattner, out as the Democratic Senate candidate from Maine.
6: We are suspending campaign operations.
3: That from his social media page following a number of sexual assault claims he described as false. And Bonnie Tyler, best known for that song, dies in Portugal, where she lived at the age of 75. 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
8: The Enforcement Bureau of the Indiana State Police oversees the traffic enforcement efforts of the troopers assigned to the 14 state police districts throughout Indiana. As a result of strategic enforcement efforts, troopers throughout Indiana documented the following statistics for June 2026. 31,456 traffic stops, which include 292 drunk driving arrests, 1,279 traffic-related criminal arrests, 880 non-traffic-related criminal arrests, over 1,300 seatbelt citations, and 210 distracted driving citations. Also documented were 1,396 crash investigations, which include 186 personal injury crashes and three fatal crashes. As part of Governor Braun's public safety platform, the Indiana State Police will continue utilizing various methods in enforcing Indiana's traffic laws with the primary goal of voluntary compliance with these laws. You can read the full details of this story by visiting yournewslocal.com. Honeywell Arts and Entertainment brings the 77 Experience to the Eagles Theater on July 16th. Here is band member Jason Elkins with details.
9: Some of the biggest songs from that year you wouldn't have imagined came out of that year, but Hotel California, We Will Rock You, Come Sail Away, Brick House, I could keep going. Staying Alive, Bee Gees, right? 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Usually our audience lived through it, 60s and up mainly, and they lived it, and they're going, dang, I just can't believe that all these songs came out of that year, and it was number one smashers, you know. And then we add video with it, so we have an intermission that we play old funny commercials and movie trailers and history moments and Orlando, Florida, 1977, and it shows, like, people walking around the city and cars going around and Saturday Night Live skits and Johnny Carson skits and all that kind of stuff in a little 15-minute intermission, and it takes people back visually.
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11: From the My Bash area, here's your forecast. Mostly sunny this morning, then partly cloudy with a slight chance of showers and thunderstorms this afternoon. Humid with highs in the upper 80s. Tonight, showers are likely with a chance of thunderstorms and lows in the upper 60s. For tomorrow, partly cloudy. Showers likely with a slight chance of thunderstorms in the morning, then a chance of showers and thunderstorms in the afternoon. Humid with highs in the lower 80s. That's your My Bash area forecast. I'm Mark Winston.
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0: 105.9 The Bash and the My Bash Morning Jam. It is time for us to have a little jam fun here. Let's take a look at what's going on around the world on the internet. Just thought I'd share some of this food stuff with you. Pringles is giving hot dogs a crunchy makeover with the debut of limited edition Pop Dog Buns. Potato-based buns that come packaged in Pringles signature cans. Available in sour cream and onion, barbecue and honey mustard flavors, the 7.5-inch buns are designed to make the bun the star of the meal. Naturally, the internet had thoughts. One user commented, "All right, who in corporate thought of this mess?" Another posted, "Is today July Fools or something?" The quirky launch arrives ahead of National Hot Dog Day, July 15th, and follows Pringles' recent beer-inspired chip collaborations with Miller Lite. It's the hot dog bun you didn't know you needed, or maybe the one you didn't know you didn't need. I don't know. We've got some more food and stuff to tell you about. Also, some trade sparks for smarts. And a whole bunch more. It's the My Bash Morning Jam with Wade and Pam. Stick around.
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1: 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It's time for us to take a look at birthdays brought to us by Shane Dale, Beargrass Spray Foam Insulation. It's our buddy. He does spray foam insulation. He does blow-in insulation. He does odds and end jobs, you know. He's a handyman. The guy can do it all. Shane Dale, seriously. Shane Dale at Beargrass Spray Foam Insulation. Let him know we told you that he's the handyman you needed. All right? Make sure you get a hold of them. We've got an anniversary today. Charlie and Sharon Adcock, 62 years they've been married. Wow, 62 years. I didn't even think they were 62 years old. It's pretty wild. Sharon and Charlie Adcock, 62 years old. 62 years. That's so cool. All right, let's see what else we have in the birthday department. We had a whole bunch yesterday. That was fun. Let's take a look at some for now on this July 9th. I'll wake up. I promise I'll wake up. It's July 9th, and it's time for us to take a look at some more birthdays. And I don't see any more July 9th, but I'm going to go through a whole bunch of different lists and a bunch of emails and my calendar and all that kind of fun stuff for July 9th. Okay, nothing there. We're continuing to go through it. Kim Bear always sends us some good stuff. Don't have a July 9th there. And we just continue to try to get you all these birthdays. If you know anybody that is celebrating a birthday between now and the end of the year, would you please send that to us? Seriously, we would love for you to send us all of your birthdays, and we'll get those names out on the radio. Okay, that's it. I don't see any more birthdays for July 9th. Send it to Wade, W-A-D-E, at 1059thebash.com. Okay, here we go. Make sure you remember Dr. John Connor's office. He can take care of teeth cleaning. He can take care of major dental work. If it's too major, he'll send you somewhere else, but he can do a lot of that stuff right there in his office. Dr. John Connor on Cass Street, 563-4805.

0: Let's take a quick check of the forecast. Before we get to that, though, let's take a look at a couple of things here that I wanted to share with you. Problems with nude recreation. I mean, it's tough to keep your eye on the ball while playing a game. I'm just saying. And getting sunblock in places you can't even get soap. You're going to burn. What are some other problems with nude recreation since it's Nude Recreation Week? There's no place to carry your beer money. Splinters, real splinters on the bench. Or your uniform is starting to look awfully wrinkled. There are problems with nude recreation. Mosquito bites in places where it looks rude to scratch. And finally, uncontrollable bouncing. These are the problems with nude recreation. All right. We've got some more fun stuff to talk about coming up, but let's check the forecast and get back to some more rock and roll.
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6: From the My Bash area, here's your forecast. Mostly sunny this morning, then partly cloudy with a slight chance of showers and thunderstorms this afternoon. Humid with highs in the upper 80s. Tonight, showers are likely with a chance of thunderstorms and lows in the upper 60s. For tomorrow, partly cloudy, showers likely with a slight chance of thunderstorms in the morning, then a chance of showers and thunderstorms in the afternoon. Humid with highs in the lower 80s. That's your My Bash area forecast. I'm Mark Winston.
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0: 105.9 The Bash, Morning Jam. Some more food fun here this morning. Let's take a look at another story here that I didn't want you to miss out on. All right, and again, it deals with food. Here we go. Finally, an answer to the question of whether you should use the shiny or the dull side of aluminum foil. According to experts at Reynolds, which has been making the stuff for 75 years, for regular foil, it doesn't matter which side touches your food. They conduct heat equally well. The exception? Non-stick foil, where the dull side should face the food to take advantage of its coating. Foil is ideal for baking, roasting, broiling, and grilling, while parchment paper is better for non-stick cooking at temperatures up to 420 degrees. Experts also recommend avoiding direct contact between foil and highly acidic or salty foods, such as tomato sauce or vinegar-based marinades, since small amounts of aluminum can leach into the food. Well, that's good to know that I've been using the wrong side correctly. Just saying. All right, more rock and roll on the way in just a little bit.
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0: 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They'll play again today. They changed it because of the weather, because of some of the weather that's coming into Baltimore. They've changed the game to a 1 o'clock airtime and 1:35 first pitch. So 1 o'clock airtime, 1:35 first pitch, and we'll have that for you on 101.9 Rocks today, the Cubbies. All right, let's see what happened with the Ladies League over there at Etna Acres. Ladies League, they're always just such busy people, and they've got a great league. And today, contest winners were Angie Tackett, Sharon Petro, Stephanie Timmons, and Cecilia Smith. Nikki Miller had a chip in on number 9, June Hack a birdie on 2, and a chip in on number 9. Also, Teresa Johnson had a birdie on number 5. So that's what happened yesterday in the Ladies League. There'll be a scramble league going on today. But if you'd like to be involved in anything at Etna Acres, just maybe a tea time, lessons with Devin, getting your juniors out there with a senior, having some fun, there's all kinds of things that would be absolutely awesome. So make sure you get a hold of Etna Acres. All right, Etna Acres. And don't forget, Cubbies will be on this afternoon. They changed the start time to 1 o'clock is the start time, 1:35 first pitch for Cubbies today on 101.9 Rock.
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1: 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President Trump returning from the NATO summit.
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1: The U.S. military delivers.
3: CENTCOM says it hit about 90 Iranian military targets, including air defense systems, coastal surveillance assets, and missile and drone storage sites. U.S. forces say they are trying to degrade Iran's ability to attack commercial shipping in the Strait of Hormuz after Tehran hit three ships earlier this week.
1: Fox's Manuel Rivera, Graham Plattner, out as the Democratic Senate candidate for Maine.
4: We are suspending campaign operations.
1: That from his social media page following a number of sexual assault claims he described as false. And Bonnie Tyler, best known for that song, dies in Portugal, where she lived at the age of 75. America's listening to Fox News.
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7: The Enforcement Bureau of the Indiana State Police oversees the traffic enforcement efforts of the troopers assigned to the 14 state police districts throughout Indiana. As a result of strategic enforcement efforts, troopers throughout Indiana documented the following statistics for June 2026. 31,456 traffic stops, which include 292 drunk driving arrests, 1,279 traffic-related criminal arrests, 880 non-traffic-related criminal arrests, over 1,300 seatbelt citations, and 210 distracted driving citations. Also documented were 1,396 crash investigations, which include 186 personal injury crashes and three fatal crashes. As part of Governor Braun's public safety platform, the Indiana State Police will continue utilizing various methods in enforcing Indiana's traffic laws with the primary goal of voluntary compliance with these laws. You can read the full details of this story by visiting yournewslocal.com. Honeywell Arts and Entertainment brings the 77 Experience to the Eagles Theater on July 16th. Here is band member Jason Elkins with details.
8: Some of the biggest songs from that year you wouldn't have imagined came out of that year, but Hotel California, We Will Rock You, Come Sail Away, Brick House, I could keep going. Staying Alive, Bee Gees, right? 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Usually our audience lived through it, 60s and up mainly, and they lived it, and they're going, dang, I just can't believe that all these songs came out of that year, and it was number one smashers, you know. And then we add video with it, so we have an intermission that we play old funny commercials and movie trailers and history moments and Orlando, Florida, 1977, and it shows like people walking around the city and cars going around and Saturday Night Live skits and Johnny Carson skits and all that kind of stuff in a little 15-minute intermission, and it takes people back visually.
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9: From the MyBash area, here's your forecast. Mostly sunny this morning, then partly cloudy with a slight chance of showers and thunderstorms this afternoon. Humid with highs in the upper 80s. Tonight, showers are likely with a chance of thunderstorms and lows in the upper 60s. For tomorrow, partly cloudy. Showers likely with a slight chance of thunderstorms in the morning, then a chance of showers and thunderstorms in the afternoon. Humid with highs in the lower 80s. That's your MyBash area forecast. I'm Mark Winston.
10: Right now, it's 71. All right, let's take a look at a conversation and a listen to Mayor Scott Long. And this is a conversation brought to us by Jones Contracting.
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10: All right, let's head to the phone and let's talk to Mayor Scott Long. Good morning. How you doing?
12: Good morning, Wade. Doing well. The weather's cooled off, so I'm happy about that.
10: Another beautiful day going on out there. And well, let's talk. Any more discussions about the beautiful little things on the other side of the track? And I saw a bunch of Facebook stuff about the, why are they doing this to us? What are you doing? And I was driving by yesterday on Cass Street. I thought, man, that's pretty cool. It keeps people in the right lane.
12: Well, that, and it keeps you from, you know, it's a safety feature. It keeps you from going through the gates and when they're down. And there's two sides of it. Half the people love them, and the other half are like, this is the stupidest thing that's ever happened. And everybody's got an opinion. That's just the way I look at it. My opinion is, you know, it's a safety feature, and if we can save one life, it's well worth it.
10: Yeah, and again, those are designed to keep people from going through the cross arms.
12: Yeah. Yeah, when the cross arms are down, over my law enforcement career, I've seen multiple people cut through them, and they're spring loaded. Okay, so people talked about wide loads coming through and farmers being blocked from crossing, and I'm like, nope, farm equipment can tap them, knock them down. As soon as they pass, they're going to pop right back up. It's the way they're designed. It was very well thought out. And, you know, the city didn't pay for this. They asked me if I wanted them. And the state of Norfolk and Southern says, hey, we'll pay for them. And I'm like, okay, great. And then, you know, I talk about a quiet zone, and it's the same thing. Half the people are like, you know, you get used to it. You need to blow the horns. And the other half of the people are like, no, it shakes me out of bed. And, you know, you can't win.
10: Can't win. Can't please everybody.
12: No, exactly. So we're going to try to make, I'm not saying we'll get a quiet zone. You know, I've heard that somebody's going around with a petition knocking on doors to get these delineators removed. Huh. So, you know, let's get a petition to eliminate safety features. Well, let's just take all the stop signs down and the traffic signals out and let it be a free for all.
10: Well, you do know a few years ago, a few years ago, they were trying to defund all the police and just put in social workers. Yeah. So,
12: yeah. And, I've said when people are talking about defunding the police, well, let's just give every police officer in America a month off and thin the herd, so to speak. Let them figure it out themselves and see how they like it. Obviously, we wouldn't do that, but it's just a ridiculous, you know, thought that I don't know, Wade. Sometimes I just shake my head.
10: Oh, my goodness. All right. So the Honeywell pool is getting a lot of action with that heat we've had, and it looked pretty busy every time I drive by.
12: Yeah, it's there's a lot of people hitting the water for sure. Every time I drive by, the parking lot's full. Not so many people out in that heat playing pickleball, but the pool sure got to work out.
10: Yeah,
12: sure.
10: No kidding. I see a lot of dirt moving. I see a lot of buildings starting to go up. I hear a lot of rumors about stuff happening. There's the commerce is happening out here.
12: Yeah, we got a lot of investment coming into the city, and there's going to be some more announcements, and working another deal for another retail establishment coming in here, and had a couple of teams meetings on that with developers. Had a teams meeting with the developers on the General Tire site yesterday. Things are moving right along, and then we've got paving projects starting up. We milled out East Street. They were supposed to lay the binder coat asphalt on East Street yesterday afternoon, and we're working on straightening out, realigning the intersection of Walnut and East too. They're moving water lines, and then Indiana American is installing a new water main on Vernon Street. So us residents on the south side are going to be upset and making Facebook posts because the street's going to be tore up and the sidewalks are going to be tore up for a new water main to be put in. And the world keeps rolling or spinning on its axis, and things are happening.
10: Yeah, absolutely. Yeah. All right. Anything coming up city council meeting wise? Or I know you've got some budgets coming up here real soon, so you're probably working pretty hard on all that.
12: Yeah, I've got my department heads looking at their budgets, and we'll get ready to get serious about that here towards the end of the month and have some meetings with them to get our budgets for 2027 set. Still waiting on a meeting with the county folks on local income tax and how we're going to approach that at the local level and see if we can come to an agreement on distribution of local income taxes in light of Senate Rolled Act 1. So the ball's in the county's court. We're just waiting to have a meeting set up so we can discuss that. But, yeah, budget season is upon us right now.
10: Gotcha. All right. Anything else that we need to be concerned about or hear about, happy about, all that stuff?
12: I don't think so right now, Wade. Just everybody, we're only a month away from school starting up, believe it or not.
10: Merry Christmas.
12: August 12th, I think it's the first day of school. So, just everybody have a good weekend and enjoy this last month with the kids out of school. And then we can all take a mental health break when they go back.
10: Yeah, there you go. All right, Mayor Long, we appreciate it, and we'll talk to you next week.
12: Sounds good. Thanks, Wade.
10: All righty. There you go, Mayor Scott Long. Conversation brought to us by our good friends at Jones Contracting. I've got 4 Indiana Beach tickets I want to give away right now. 563-1161, 866-563-1161, or 260-563-1161. 4 Indiana Beach tickets. If you haven't won any from us this year, then you're eligible. First person to call gets 4 Indiana Beach tickets. Give me a call right now, 563-1161, and we'll get you those 4 tickets.

0: 105.9 The Bash and the My Bash Morning Jam. Time for a little Did You Know? Did you know most people know sitting too much isn't great for their health? But according to a new study, it's not just how long you sit each day, it's how long you stay seated. A study of more than 91,000 people found that sitting for 30 minutes or more at a time was linked to a higher risk of dying from cancer. But breaking up those long stretches with even light activity, like a short walk or folding laundry, was associated with a lower risk. Researchers say regular movement breaks may benefit almost everyone, regardless of body weight or fitness level. Now, fortunately, I usually have to stop a movie 3 times to go to the bathroom, so I'm good. I'm good. I'm not sure how healthy that is, but I'm good. Little did you know, on the Jam.
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0: Victory. Love that record. Cool and a Gang. All right, here we go. Some of the funniest tweets of the week from women. Before we get to the forecast and more, some lady put on there on X, my friend got a hairless cat, and I'm trying to be supportive, but it looks like she's cuddling a rotisserie chicken. You get wired headphones, and suddenly every door handle is erect and present. Interesting. A true friendship is allowing a certain level of ghosting to go unmentioned. Funny tweet of the week from women. Best part of getting home from a trip is sleeping in your own bed. The worst part is realizing your house has a particular smell. Whoever named blueberries, thanks for keeping it simple. And finally, funniest tweet of the week from women. A guy unmatched me for messaging him, Ooga. They just don't know how to have fun. All right, let's take a quick break here. Come on back with us. We've got more rock and roll on the other side of all this.
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3: From the My Bash area, here's your forecast. Mostly sunny this morning, then partly cloudy with a slight chance of showers and thunderstorms this afternoon. Humid with highs in the upper 80s. Tonight, showers are likely with a chance of thunderstorms and lows in the upper 60s. For tomorrow, partly cloudy. Showers likely with a slight chance of thunderstorms in the morning, then a chance of showers and thunderstorms in the afternoon. Humid with highs in the lower 80s. That's your My Bash area forecast. I'm Mark Winston.
2: Right now, it's 75.
0: All right, very good. Let's go to the phone.
4: Good morning.
0: Let's see what Dan, the man from Wabash Appliance Electronics, is doing. Good morning, sir.
4: Well, we have been doing quite a bit. I mean, besides the store right now, we had an all-star game last night our little league, and we didn't start out very well. We were down 8-0 after an inning and a half, but by golly, we came back and won 13-11. Yeah. So awesome. It was nice to see those kids, improve. And tonight, if we win, then it's over. If we lose tonight, then we have the playoff or the rub game on Friday. So It's going to be the end of the season here pretty quick.
0: Wow. So who all are you playing in these all-star games? What kind of cities are coming in?
4: Well, in what our little league is, we had 10 teams in our the American League. So what we don't have any teams coming in. We basically have a North and South League. So it's best 2 out of 3. Okay. So, yep. That way the kids get a little more experience and get to play some more ball. And, some of the kids we didn't get that were chosen for the All-Star didn't get to make it because fair week's next week. And of course, they're getting ready for the fair, and we got some kids that are still getting ready for the fair. And so it's been an interesting week and a half here getting them ready for everything. It's been fun.
0: There you go. All right. Well, what about in the store?
4: In the store? Busy? Yes, the guys have been extremely busy. We've been selling just about anything and everything that we can get our hands on to right now. We've got the new refrigerators that have been coming in that are, garage ready. A lot of people have been taking advantage of those. We've got our Whirlpool, Maytag, Amana, and Speed Queen Laundry. We're getting ready to head out to Akron this morning to deliver more Speed Queen. Got a lot of empty holes in the Speed Queen, got more coming in. So we're getting people taken care of, and we're just taking things one day at a time with all this heat that's going to be coming in. We just don't move quite as fast.
0: Yes, no kidding. And we sweat more, and you need to wash your clothes more. So Speed Queen is the deal.
4: Speed Queen, and you know, they still have some rebates on those DC5 dryers going on here for a limited time. So, you know, if you're looking for a new Speed Queen washer and dryer, you can save some money.
0: All right. What else is going on in the appliance world?
4: Well, you know, I'm getting ready to go on a convention here in about a month. I've been told on the betting side of it that CERTA is going to come out with a new line. So that means that everything I have in stock needs to go so I can bring in a new line. Oh, so okay. That means all these queen and full mattresses that Bill just loves to deliver needs to find a happy home here in the next 30 days, which okay. means they're probably going to be highly discounted.
0: Okay.
4: So if you're looking for a full or a queen size mattress and box, you better check Wabash Appliances and save some money.
0: That's awesome. All right, Dan the Man. And you personally moved, huh?
4: Yeah, I'm still in the process. You know, I got a garage full and we've moved back behind the store here a little bit, and I'm still moving some stuff out of the old house since Kelly hasn't kicked me out completely, just almost.
0: So you lived in that house where you live for a long time, man.
4: 36 years.
0: Wow.
4: Yes. That's raised great. All my kids there, and now Kelly will be moving in there. And so.
0: Oh, okay. So Kelly's moving into your old house.
4: Yes.
0: And you moved into the new one. Is that the one my dad lived in?
4: No, we're actually over there in the Candlelight Village area. Oh, on Metten. Yep.
0: I knew you texted me about something,
4: yep,
0: and I thought.
4: Yep, we did look at your dad's, but we were trying to, we want to get on a one level because we're just not getting as young as we used to be.
0: Yeah, exactly. You know?
4: And we just don't need all those stairs like we used to do, you know?
0: Yeah, as I said, we'll leave, more of a tri-level.
4: Yeah, we'll leave that for the younger generation.
0: Yeah, there you go. All right. 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All right, Dan, have a good one.
4: Okay. Thank you.
0: Bye. Thank you. All right. Very cool. So let's do it again. Let's do another four pack of Indiana Beach tickets. I want to get these things into your hands. We'll even mail them to you, and we'll get you to Indiana Beach, a four pack, but you cannot have won already. Okay. You cannot have won any Indiana Beach tickets. Nobody in your family can win. It's one four pack per family. They don't like when people show up with like 8 tickets or 12 tickets or that kind of thing. So, we have four for a family of four. 563-1161. First person to call gets those Indiana Beach tickets, four of them. Ready for the world? I'm ready for the world. Chris is ready for the world. Let's get some music going here on the Jam.

0: 105.9 The Bash and the My Bash Morning Jam. All right, it's time for us to talk about everyone yearns for perfect romantic relationships, right? But what if the key is settling? According to a Yahoo Life article, finding the one may be less about chasing instant sparks and more about letting go of unrealistic expectations. Relationship experts say many people mistake healthy, stable love for boredom. After years of seeing movies, social media, and dating apps promoting the idea of constant passion, they argue that settling shouldn't mean lowering your standards. It means giving up the fantasy of perfection while holding on to your core values and needs. A kind, emotionally available, dependable partner may not create fireworks, but it's often what makes relationships last. Experts say the strongest couples succeed by choosing each other every day, prioritizing communication, self-awareness, and commitment over the pursuit of perfection. Wow. Hollywood owes a lot of people an apology. Sitting here thinking, is the key to a healthy relationship is settling? Then how come I'm still paying a settlement for my last one? I'm just asking. No, I'm kidding. Little joke. I've been through this recently, and I totally agree with it. I approve. All right, we've got the word of the day, restaurant guide joke of the day coming up.
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0: 105.9 The Bash, My Bash Morning Jam. Time for the word of the day, and the word of the day is brought to us by the More for Miami Coalition, and they've got so many cool things going on in the month of July. You're not going to want to miss out on all of the fun with the More for Miami Coalition. Okay, they're going to do this colorful kin project tomorrow from 1 to 3. Also, they'll show you some ways to deal with succulents. That's on the 23rd in July, 2 and 5:30, and then a Kokomo Beach Day on the 30th. And in August, it's National Night Out on the 4th, Mugs Not Drugs on the 12th, and Water Play Day on the 22nd. Lots going on. More for Miami Coalition. Make sure you get a hold of those folks. Get on Facebook. Take a look. They have alternative ideas for you without any substances. So it's substance-free alternative events at More for Miami Coalition. Let's take a look at the word of the day. And the word of the day is spelled D-I-S-P-O-R-T. D-I-S-P-O-R-T.
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0: Disport. It's a verb and used with an object is to divert or amuse oneself, to display oneself in a sportive manner. And then used without a subject, it's to divert oneself, sport. The noun of disport is diversion, amusement, or play. Disport. You ought to take a look at that and maybe use it in a sentence. Might as well. You might have some fun learning a new word. Disport, D-I-S-P-O-R-T, to divert or amuse oneself. That is your word of the day. Where are we going to eat? Well, you've got BK Root Beer, and they've got those delicious blueberry cream cheese desserts. 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

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Well, you know what it is. It's Goodfellas Pizza. And today is Pasta Day. Goodfellas Pizza on Stitt Street. They've got the pasta dishes, lots of variety. And then you'll get a free order of bread when you order a pasta dish from Goodfellas Pizza today. Try it out. Just down the street is the Old Kettle Saloon, and they've got some great appetizers, man. They've got a thing called the Golden Oldies. It's a onion ring basket. Then they've got the Taylor Swift. Those are loaded tots with chili cheese and jalapenos. Born to be Fried. They've got pickle spears. Free Bird Wings, the boneless wings. Those are so good. They also have bone-in wings. They've got the Green Room where you can leaf it be. It's a great salad. And a Cobby McGee. They've got so many great food choices. It's the Old Kettle Saloon on Stitt Street. You can dine outside, inside, and they've got all their drinks again. And I'm just telling you, you need to try out the Old Kettle Saloon. I told a friend of mine last night from up north, and they came down to the kettle to have some food and said it was spot on. It was an excellent meal. They loved it. Old Kettle Saloon on Stitt Street. Another great place is the Farmhouse Cafe, and they open up at 6 o'clock in the morning, and they're open Tuesday through Saturday. Open at 6 for breakfast, the Farmhouse Cafe, with excellent food choices. Today, they've got a tater tot casserole with homemade bread. I'm sorry, that's at Bailey's Pizza Parlor. Sorry about that. Bailey's Pizza Parlor has a tater tot casserole, homemade bread, and that is in Rowan. What am I doing here? That's a wrong. Sorry about that. Hang on. That was an old Bailey's. Bailey's today, I told you, had a homemade meatball sub served with chips and pickle. Now, Farmhouse Cafe. There you go, Wado. I'll get it. Farmhouse Cafe is up in Denver. And they do specials every day. I think you're going to love the Farmhouse Cafe. If you've never been there before, I honestly don't know what you're waiting on because they have some excellent food. And again, they open at 6 a.m. and you can have breakfast bright and early. Today's special at the Farmhouse Cafe, listen to this, grilled pork chop, small side salad, baked beans, and a small pop. 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Time for the joke of the day. You ready? Sherlock Holmes and Dr. Watson go on a camping trip. And after a good dinner and a bottle of wine, they retire for the night and go to sleep. Some hours later, Holmes wakes up and nudges his faithful friend, Watson, look up at the sky and tell me what you see. Watson says, I see millions and millions of stars, Holmes. And what do you deduce from that? Watson ponders for a minute.
Well, astronomically, it tells me that there are millions

of galaxies and potentially billions of planets. Astrologically, I observe that Saturn is in Leo. Horologically, I deduce that the time is approximately 3:15. Meteorology tells me I suspect that we're going to have a beautiful day tomorrow. Theologically, I can see that God is all-powerful and that we are a small and insignificant part of the universe. But what does it tell you, Holmes? Holmes is silent for a minute and he goes, Watson, you idiot! Someone has stolen our tent. That's what it shows me. All right. They're not supposed to be seeing anything above them. Sherlock Holmes and Dr. Watson go on a camping trip. All right, that's going to do it for me, folks. Look, we're getting close to the weekend. Would you check on somebody today? Text somebody. Let them know what you're thinking. Let them know that you care about them. And perhaps you ask them if you could pray for something for them. I mean, everybody could use a good prayer. Okay, so text somebody and go, hey, how can I pray for you? I'm gonna pray here in a little bit, and I'd love to pray for you. Be a great idea. Lift somebody up today. We'll talk to you on a Friday. I'll catch you later.

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1: From the Wabash area, here's your forecast. Mostly sunny this morning, then partly cloudy with a slight chance of showers and thunderstorms this afternoon. Humid with highs in the upper 80s. Tonight, showers are likely with a chance of thunderstorms and lows in the upper 60s. For tomorrow, partly cloudy. Showers likely with a slight chance of thunderstorms in the morning, then a chance of showers and thunderstorms in the afternoon. Humid with highs in the lower 80s. That's your Wabash area forecast. I'm Mark Winston.
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0: Welcome back. I'm Bob Larson, kicking off our second hour of the program. And back in 1981, Foreigner scored another top hit. And Lou Gramm tells how it was in the early days of forming that group.
1: The founder, Mick Jones, the band's guitar player, was a member of Spooky Tooth. It's a British rock band. And when that band ended, he met a gentleman, Bud Prager, who became his manager. And a little at a time, Mick auditioned people and put together the core of the band. And I think I was the last person to be auditioned. I was told he went through over 40 auditions of singers. And then when I auditioned, he asked if I could stick around a day, and then another day, and then another day. And finally, I said, look, I don't have any clean clothes. I said, am I in?

From out of 1981, Foreigner with Urgent here on the 80s Meltdown. Here comes the Miami Sound Machine with Bad Boy from out of 1986.

from out of 1988, Aerosmith with Ragdoll. Here comes Murray Head out of 1985 with One Night here on the 80s Meltdown.

0: In the 1980s, advertising agencies got very creative in marketing hamburgers.
1: It certainly is a big bun.
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0: Welcome back to the 80s Meltdown. I'm Bob Larson. Back in 1987, Eddie Money scores another big hit, and he tells us about some of his background.
14: Well, I've worked with a lot of great songwriters. I worked with Paul Stanley from Kiss, and of course I worked, Jesse Yarns was great. We wrote that song Walk on Water together. He was a really good keyboard player. He came out with me for a while. Well, if you think about it, I was producing from day one when I wrote the songs and the guitar leads and the bass and the drums and everything else like that. My first producer was actually Bruce Botnick, but, what do they do to produce? They just make sure you don't get too drunk and you show up on time for work. I've always considered myself a producer. I think what a producer does is, you get your music the way you want to hear it. But then again, if there's an outside producer, like somebody like Tom Dowd or somebody else like that, somebody with a lot of wisdom. I've worked with Ron Nevison, who, used to work with Led Zeppelin. I've worked with Keith Olsen. I worked a lot. Richie Zito was a really big producer. And I've been producing myself. I produced a couple of acts. So helping out my daughter. I think producing is just actually just an extension of performing or songwriting. Producing is getting what you want on a record.

0: From out of 1983, the group Styx, a song called Mr. Roboto. We're going to be back with some more great hits here on the 80s Meltdown right after this time out.
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2: From the Mybash area, here's your forecast. Mostly sunny this morning, then partly cloudy with a slight chance of showers and thunderstorms this afternoon. Humid with highs in the upper 80s. Tonight, showers are likely with a chance of thunderstorms and lows in the upper 60s. For tomorrow, partly cloudy. Showers likely with a slight chance of thunderstorms in the morning, then a chance of showers and thunderstorms in the afternoon. Humid with highs in the lower 80s. That's your Mybash area forecast. I'm Mark Winston.
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0: 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I'm Bob Larson. Well, Roxette tells us the difference between America and Swedish radio.
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3: 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And in Sweden, we don't have that sort of a system. 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So, I mean, you have these block programs. Here you hear top 40 music all the time if you want to. You feel very, I feel very creative when I come to America because you hear rock music all around you, 24 hours a day.

That's going to wrap it up for the 80s Meltdown for this week. I'd like to thank our staff and crew that make the show possible each and every week, Gary Larson and Dwayne Larson. We'll see you next week on the 80s Meltdown.

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1: From the My Bash area, here's your forecast. For this afternoon, we'll have partly cloudy skies, chance of showers and thunderstorms this afternoon with a high in the upper 80s. Tonight, chance of thunderstorms, chance of showers in the evening, then rain likely after midnight. It's going to be humid with a low in the upper 60s. For Friday, mostly cloudy skies, chance of showers and thunderstorms. It's going to be humid with a high in the mid-80s. Friday night, cloudy skies, chance of showers, chance of thunderstorms in the evening, overnight low in the mid-60s. That's your My Bash area forecast. I'm Chris Keith.
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1: Air and naval forces of the United States launched a series of strikes against the headquarters that support Muammar Gaddafi's subversive activity.
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10: That's me, but before we do anything this week on the broadcast, I want to stop here and thank everybody that voted for the Amazing 80s, making it the most popular 80s show on the radio. Yes, yes, thank you. You know, without your votes, I would have never received this honor, and what an honor it is. The Golden Spandex Award of Excellence. I swear I don't know whether to mount this thing on a wall or just wear it. How they knew gold was my favorite color, I gotta tell you. On the show this week, the movies, the trivia, the news events, and of course, the hottest hits of the 80s. I'll try to remain humble and human as I invite you to join the League of 80s voters that always keep feeling fascination about this remarkable decade. You like how I just subconsciously introduced this first song?
11: Like, gag me with a spoon.
10: Yeah, whatever.

0: Canada's own Bryan Adams on the Amazing 80s, along with somebody. When this next tune was riding high on the chart in 85, there was a movie about high school detention cleaning up at the box office.
1: Does Barry Manilow know that you raid his wardrobe?
2: I'll give you the answer to that question, Mr. Bender, next Saturday.
0: And man, wasn't that teacher a bully.
2: Don't mess with a bull, young man. You'll get the horns.
0: Ah, well, we'll just find out. Hey, he's right. The Breakfast Club was the film in 85, and Huey Lewis put the power into love on the radio for us from the Amazing.

0: There's our power set for you. Power Station with Some Like It Hot. Before that, The Power of Love. Huey Lewis in the news. More hot hits to come this week. Of course, I'm MG Kelly. Thought I'd throw in some vintage Iggy Pop your way right after I pay the power company for all the juice it takes to keep things cooking around here. 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I'm glowing now.
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0: Bev Ferry from the Winchester Senior Hello. Center. Hi, Bev. How are you?
1: I'm doing well, thank you.
0: We love the food pantry. Let's talk about what's going on out there.
1: A lot of people do not know that we actually have a food pantry that's for all ages. It's just grown and grown. And today it's no longer for, you know, if you're old enough, you can do it. It's based on need. But we have a lot of fresh produce. Thank you to Walmart for that. We have a contract with them. So we have all this food. Everything that's in season, plus other things, it's organic sometimes. Even the meats. We really get the best of the best of the food. So we're open Mondays and Tuesdays from 3 o'clock to about 5:30, 5:45. Wednesdays close for, we take deliveries and it's just a kind of a warehouse day. And then on Thursday and Friday, it's 10 to 11:45, almost 12 o'clock.
0: All right. So the Winchester Senior Center again. It's the food pantry.
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0: 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Can you see why this guy grew up a shy, introverted Michigan kid who resided in a trailer park?
1: I think so.
0: Yeah, moving on now. 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

0: Joe Jackson with Breaking Us in Two on The Amazing 80s. Before that, Madonna gave us Lucky Star. Hey, speaking of lucky, you ready for the quiz this week, people? Did you correctly answer last week's quiz? Oh, then here's a chance to redeem yourself as you tell me title and artist of this song from 1982. Got the answer yet? Yeah, we'll see. We'll hear the whole thing next, coming up on The Amazing 80s here with MG Kelly.
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3: From the My Bash area, here's your forecast. For this afternoon, we'll have partly cloudy skies, chance of showers and thunderstorms this afternoon, with a high in the upper 80s. Tonight, chance of thunderstorms, chance of showers in the evening, then rain likely after midnight. It's going to be humid with a low in the upper 60s. For Friday, mostly cloudy skies, chance of showers and thunderstorms. It's going to be humid with a high in the mid 80s. Friday night, cloudy skies, chance of showers, chance of thunderstorms in the evening, overnight low in the mid 60s. That's your My Bash area forecast. I'm Chris Keith.
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0: the amazing 80s. What the heck was that?
1: So, some of you still looking for title and artist of this one? I know you have it. Now sit down. Give me a chance to figure it out, will you?
2: Like, who couldn't get that?

What the Heck Was That? Hurts So Good by John Cougar Mellencamp. And I'm right. Hey, I finally got one on this show. Thank you. All right, let's keep it in 1982 now for one more hit. Got an email from Greg and CJ in Long Beach, California for this next one. Here comes the Stray Cats on the Amazing 80s with Rock This Town.

0: Amazing 80s with Talking Heads and Once in a Lifetime. Same band that gave us Burning Down the House in 1983. More scorching hits on the way from the decade that gave us Parachute Pants for Guys and Leg Warmers for Ladies. Oh no, all that time I was wearing the wrong ones.
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0: Hey, Hollis, go get your brother Hezron and your sister Huggins. 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
1: From the Wabash area, here's your forecast. For this afternoon, we'll have partly cloudy skies, chance of showers and thunderstorms this afternoon with a high in the upper 80s. Tonight, chance of thunderstorms, chance of showers in the evening, then rain likely after midnight. It's going to be humid with a low in the upper 60s. For Friday, mostly cloudy skies, chance of showers and thunderstorms. It's going to be humid with a high in the mid 80s. Friday night, cloudy skies, chance of showers, chance of thunderstorms in the evening, overnight low in the mid 60s. That's your Wabash area forecast. I'm Chris Keith.
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0: We're into our second hour of 80s hits. Thanks for being here. Remember this one from Elvis Costello? Here's Veronica from 1989.

0: Michael Jackson on lead vocal, Vincent Price on laughing gas. Still thrilling after all these years, you betcha. This is MG Kelly here, and now it's time for an amazing 80s
1: double take.
0: This week, two in a row from a guy who put eight songs at number one. That's eight, count them, on the chart in the 80s. George Michael did have some help in the early 80s, though, when he teamed up with Andrew Ridgely to form Wham. Speaking of Andrew, he left the duo in 87 to take up race car driving. And there he goes. Dang it. Anyway, back to George. As a solo performer in 87 and 88, no one could touch him. Of course, he accomplished that himself later in the 90s, but that's not the point here. Here's George with another solo number one on the Amazing 80s, Father.

0: Cause I gotta have faith. Ooh, I gotta have faith. Cause I gotta have faith.
1: Wrapping up our amazing 80s double take on George Michael with Faith, and before that, Father Figure. Thanks for hanging out with me. It's MG Kelly here, and coming up, The Pretenders, Prince, Quarter Flash, and more on the amazing 80s.
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3: From the My Bash area, here's your forecast. For this afternoon, we'll have partly cloudy skies, chance of showers and thunderstorms this afternoon with a high in the upper 80s. Tonight, chance of thunderstorms, chance of showers in the evening, then rain likely after midnight. It's going to be humid with a low in the upper 60s. For Friday, mostly cloudy skies, chance of showers and thunderstorms. It's going to be humid with a high in the mid-80s. Friday night, cloudy skies, chance of showers, chance of thunderstorms in the evening, overnight low in the mid-60s. That's your My Bash area forecast. I'm Chris Keith.
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0: Time Clock of the Heart from Culture Club featuring Boy George, 1983. Hey, did you notice how his tie matched his nylons on that song?
1: How amazing is that?
0: I'm telling you, this show is a fashion statement as well as a haven for hot hits. Yeah, moving on to 84 now with a band the girls went wild for in the 80s. The band's not really here at this time, ladies. It's only a record. Wait a minute, how'd they know what the heck band I'm talking about? Anyway, a Duran Duran... Oh, I forgot what I was going to say about the group. Oh, well, here they are. Duran Duran now with Save a Prayer on the Amazing 80s.

0: The Commodores and Lady, You Bring Me Up. Now, if you would, stay that way for another 80s hit coming up. I'm MG Kelly.
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0: The Amazing 80s, created and produced by MG Kelly. I want to thank you for being a part of our 80s romp and stomp this week. Same time next week?
4: Oh, yes.
0: Great. Here's a cookie. And one more song.

0: Fox News, I'm CJ Papa. Less than a month after destroying the Democratic field, winning the Senate primary in Maine with 72% of the vote, Graham Plattner is out following a rape allegation.
1: The things that have been claimed did not happen. It's not real.
2: He didn't apologize in that video for very serious allegations against him, like rape. Instead, he defended himself in an 11-minute video that he posted on X. Plattner also blaming the Democratic establishment for forcing him out.
0: Fox's Elizabeth Adams reporting. Supporters of the former Olympic canoe racer David Hearn. Outside D.C. Superior Court, as Hearn maintains he did not damage the renovated Lincoln Memorial reflecting pool, pleading not guilty. His defense lawyers and other Trump administration critics labeling the case as an abuse of prosecutorial power. 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
4: Grant County Prosecutor Scott J. Hunt announced that Jocelyn Elizabeth Bounds, 35, of Marion, was sentenced in Grant Circuit Court after pleading guilty to dealing in a narcotic drug, a level 2 felony, and possession of paraphernalia, a Class C misdemeanor. Under the terms of the plea agreement accepted by the court, Bounds received a 25-year sentence with 20 years to be served in the Indiana Department of Correction. The Grant County Prosecutor's Office remains committed to aggressively prosecuting those who traffic dangerous narcotics into the community and holding offenders accountable for crimes that threaten the safety and well-being of Grant County residents. The co-defendant is scheduled for trial on July 27th and is presumed innocent until proven guilty. You can read the full details of this story by visiting yournewslocal.com. The Enforcement Bureau of the Indiana State Police oversees the traffic enforcement efforts of the troopers assigned to the 14 state police districts throughout Indiana. As a result of strategic enforcement efforts, troopers throughout Indiana documented the following statistics for June 2026. 31,456 traffic stops, which include 292 drunk driving arrests, 1,279 traffic-related criminal arrests, 880 non-traffic-related criminal arrests, over 1,300 seatbelt citations, and 210 distracted driving citations. Also documented were 1,396 crash investigations, which include 186 personal injury crashes and 3 fatal crashes. As part of Governor Braun's public safety platform, the Indiana State Police will continue utilizing various methods in enforcing Indiana's traffic laws with the primary goal of voluntary compliance with these laws. You can read the full details of this story by visiting yournewslocal.com. 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
7: From the MyBash area, here's your forecast. For this afternoon, we'll have partly cloudy skies, chance of showers and thunderstorms this afternoon, with a high in the upper 80s. Tonight, chance of thunderstorms, chance of showers in the evening, then rain likely after midnight. It's going to be humid with a low in the upper 60s. For Friday, mostly cloudy skies, chance of showers and thunderstorms. It's going to be humid with a high in the mid-80s. Friday night, cloudy skies, chance of showers, chance of thunderstorms in the evening, overnight low in the mid-60s. That's your MyBash area forecast. I'm Chris Keefe.
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0: Let's talk to Bev Ferry from Living Well in Wabash County about this cardio drumming I've been hearing people talk about with Sherry Wakefield, and that's on Saturdays at 11, right?
1: Yes, at Winchester Senior Center, 239 Bond Street, and it's at 11 o'clock. It's free, no membership required, and it's fun. I'm attending too, and it's a very eclectic group. It's fun, it's open, and it's very adaptive. You only do what you can do. So there is everything from participants who are, they probably go out and bike 20 miles, and then there's some, like myself, who are more restricted. There are other people who they can't raise their arms above their shoulders. So they just modify what they're doing, and everybody gets a good workout. So you call 260-563-4475. Talk to Jacob on the phone at the front desk, and he'll get you signed up. That's all you need to do.
0: Cardio drumming at Winchester Senior Center out on Bond Street. 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Call them, let them know you're coming, and you're living well in Wabash County.
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5: From the My Bash area, here's your forecast. For this afternoon, we'll have partly cloudy skies, chance of showers and thunderstorms this afternoon with a high in the upper 80s. Tonight, chance of thunderstorms, chance of showers in the evening, then rain likely after midnight. It's going to be humid with a low in the upper 60s. For Friday, mostly cloudy skies, chance of showers and thunderstorms. It's going to be humid with a high in the mid 80s. Friday night, cloudy skies, chance of showers, chance of thunderstorms in the evening, overnight low in the mid 60s. That's your My Bash area forecast. I'm Chris Keith.
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0: News. I'm Therese Crowley. Lance Twiggs, the video. Testimony today from the roommate slash lover of accused Charlie Kirk assassin Tyler Robinson.
1: The prosecution plans to play a pre-recorded law enforcement interview with Twiggs, which was offered in place of Twiggs appearing in person at this preliminary hearing. But yesterday in court, the defense asked for large chunks of the Twiggs interview to be redacted, and Judge Graff agreed to redactions.
0: Fox's Matt Finn in Provo, Utah. Strike two. CENTCOM reports 90 strikes against Iran last night, including bridges, drone, and missile sites Iran used to hit commercial ships. Oil prices dropping back today. Graham Plattner took himself out as Maine Senate Democrat nominee after a credible rape allegation. Fellow Democrat sitting Senator John Fetterman, not a fan, tells Fox.
2: Adios, trash bag.
0: As Maine Democrats pick a new nominee, America's listening to Fox.
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4: Grant County Prosecutor Scott J. Hunt announced that Jocelyn Elizabeth Bounds, 35, of Marion, was sentenced in Grant Circuit Court after pleading guilty to dealing in a narcotic drug, a level 2 felony, and possession of paraphernalia, a class C misdemeanor. Under the terms of the plea agreement accepted by the court, Bounds received a 25-year sentence with 20 years to be served in the Indiana Department of Correction. The Grant County Prosecutor's Office remains committed to aggressively prosecuting those who traffic dangerous narcotics into the community and holding offenders accountable for crimes that threaten the safety and well-being of Grant County residents. The co-defendant is scheduled for trial on July 27th and is presumed innocent until proven guilty. You can read the full details of this story by visiting yournewslocal.com. The Enforcement Bureau of the Indiana State Police oversees the traffic enforcement efforts of the troopers assigned to the 14 state police districts throughout Indiana. As a result of strategic enforcement efforts, troopers throughout Indiana documented the following statistics for June 2026. 31,456 traffic stops, which include 292 drunk driving arrests, 1,279 traffic-related criminal arrests, 880 non-traffic-related criminal arrests, over 1,300 seatbelt citations, and 210 distracted driving citations. Also documented were 1,396 crash investigations, which include 186 personal injury crashes and 3 fatal crashes. As part of Governor Braun's public safety platform, the Indiana State Police will continue utilizing various methods in enforcing Indiana's traffic laws with the primary goal of voluntary compliance with these laws. You can read the full details of this story by visiting yournewslocal.com. 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
7: From the MyBash area, here's your forecast. For this afternoon, we'll have partly cloudy skies, chance of showers and thunderstorms this afternoon with a high in the upper 80s. Tonight, chance of thunderstorms, chance of showers in the evening, then rain likely after midnight. It's going to be humid with a low in the upper 60s. For Friday, mostly cloudy skies, chance of showers and thunderstorms. It's going to be humid with a high in the mid 80s. Friday night, cloudy skies, chance of showers, chance of thunderstorms in the evening, overnight low in the mid-60s. That's your MyBash area forecast. I'm Chris Keith.
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3: 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So the Winchester Senior Center again. 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
7: From the My Bash area, here's your forecast. For this afternoon, we'll have partly cloudy skies, chance of showers and thunderstorms this afternoon with a high in the upper 80s. Tonight, chance of thunderstorms, chance of showers in the evening, then rain likely after midnight. It's going to be humid with a low in the upper 60s. For Friday, mostly cloudy skies, chance of showers and thunderstorms. It's going to be humid with a high in the mid 80s. Friday night, cloudy skies, chance of showers, chance of thunderstorms in the evening, overnight low in the mid 60s. That's your My Bash area forecast. I'm Chris Keith.
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And when I say dip, dip, dip, dip, dip, dip, you know I mean it from the bottom of my boogity, boogity,

0: News. I'm Gianna Gelosi. Video testimony from Lance Twiggs, the former lover of suspected Charlie Kirk assassin Tyler Robinson, will be played in court today.
1: The prosecution plans to play a pre-recorded law enforcement interview with Twiggs, which was offered in place of Twiggs appearing in person at this preliminary hearing. But yesterday in court, the defense asked for large chunks of the Twiggs interview to be redacted.
0: That's Fox's Matt Finn. A former U.S. Olympian, David Hearn, pleads not guilty to vandalizing the renovated reflecting pool near the Lincoln Memorial. U.S. Attorney for D.C., Jeanine Pirro, accuses Hearn of removing the bottom liner of the pool last month. Norm Eisen, one of Hearn's attorneys, spoke to reporters outside of court.
2: It is not a crime to touch the reflecting pool, to touch water in the United States of America.
0: Hearn is going to be back in court in August. 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
4: Grant County Prosecutor Scott J. Hunt announced that Jocelyn Elizabeth Bounds, 35, of Marion, was sentenced in Grant Circuit Court after pleading guilty to dealing in a narcotic drug, a level 2 felony, and possession of paraphernalia, a Class C misdemeanor. Under the terms of the plea agreement accepted by the court, Bounds received a 25-year sentence with 20 years to be served in the Indiana Department of Correction. The Grant County Prosecutor's Office remains committed to aggressively prosecuting those who traffic dangerous narcotics into the community and holding offenders accountable for crimes that threaten the safety and well-being of Grant County residents. The co-defendant is scheduled for trial on July 27th and is presumed innocent until proven guilty. You can read the full details of this story by visiting yournewslocal.com. The Enforcement Bureau of the Indiana State Police oversees the traffic enforcement efforts of the troopers assigned to the 14 state police districts throughout Indiana. As a result of strategic enforcement efforts, troopers throughout Indiana documented the following statistics for June 2026. 31,456 traffic stops, which include 292 drunk driving arrests, 1,279 traffic-related criminal arrests, 880 non-traffic-related criminal arrests, over 1,300 seatbelt citations, and 210 distracted driving citations. Also documented were 1,396 crash investigations, which include 186 personal injury crashes and 3 fatal crashes. As part of Governor Braun's public safety platform, the Indiana State Police will continue utilizing various methods in enforcing Indiana's traffic laws with the primary goal of voluntary compliance with these laws. You can read the full details of this story by visiting yournewslocal.com. 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
7: From the MyBash area, here's your forecast. For this afternoon, we'll have partly cloudy skies, chance of showers and thunderstorms this afternoon with a high in the upper 80s. Tonight, chance of thunderstorms, chance of showers in the evening, then rain likely after midnight. It's going to be humid with a low in the upper 60s. For Friday, mostly cloudy skies, chance of showers and thunderstorms. It's going to be humid with a high in the mid 80s. Friday night, cloudy skies, chance of showers, chance of thunderstorms in the evening, overnight low in the mid 60s. That's your MyBash area forecast. I'm Chris Keith.
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8: From the My Bash area, here's your forecast. For this afternoon, we'll have partly cloudy skies, chance of showers and thunderstorms this afternoon, with a high in the upper 80s. Tonight, chance of thunderstorms, chance of showers in the evening, then rain likely after midnight. It's going to be humid with a low in the upper 60s. For Friday, mostly cloudy skies, chance of showers and thunderstorms. It's going to be humid with a high in the mid 80s. Friday night, cloudy skies, chance of showers, chance of thunderstorms in the evening, overnight low in the mid 60s. That's your My Bash area forecast. I'm Chris Keefe.
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0: News. I'm Therese Crowley. 17 minutes of police video with a roommate slash lover of accused Charlie Kirk assassin Tyler Robinson. The defense worries it looks like a confession in Provo, Utah court.
1: Judge Tony Graff said prosecutors can play video of investigators interviewing Lance Twiggs, the former romantic partner of Tyler Robinson, but that it will be partially redacted. Kirk's widow, Erica, has been attending this hearing in person in Provo, Utah, and her attorney, Jeff Nyman, asked the judge to play the full interview in court during Robinson's preliminary hearing.
0: Fox's Jessica Rosenthal. CENTCOM reports 90 strikes against Iran last night, including bridges, drone and missile sites Iran used to hit commercial ships. Oil prices dropping today. California state workers complain commuting is expensive. Their first week back since COVID. Under Governor Newsom's return to office mandate, 4 days a week in California. 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
3: Grant County Prosecutor Scott J. Hunt announced that Jocelyn Elizabeth Bounds, 35, of Marion, was sentenced in Grant Circuit Court after pleading guilty to dealing in a narcotic drug, a level 2 felony, and possession of paraphernalia, a class C misdemeanor. Under the terms of the plea agreement accepted by the court, Bounds received a 25-year sentence with 20 years to be served in the Indiana Department of Correction. The Grant County Prosecutor's Office remains committed to aggressively prosecuting those who traffic dangerous narcotics into the community and holding offenders accountable for crimes that threaten the safety and well-being of Grant County residents. The co-defendant is scheduled for trial on July 27th and is presumed innocent until proven guilty. You can read the full details of this story by visiting yournewslocal.com. The Enforcement Bureau of the Indiana State Police oversees the traffic enforcement efforts of the troopers assigned to the 14 state police districts throughout Indiana. As a result of strategic enforcement efforts, troopers throughout Indiana documented the following statistics for June 2026. 31,456 traffic stops, which include 292 drunk driving arrests, 1,279 traffic-related criminal arrests, 880 non-traffic-related criminal arrests, over 1,300 seatbelt citations, and 210 distracted driving citations. Also documented were 1,396 crash investigations, which include 186 personal injury crashes and 3 fatal crashes. As part of Governor Braun's public safety platform, the Indiana State Police will continue utilizing various methods in enforcing Indiana's traffic laws with the primary goal of voluntary compliance with these laws. You can read the full details of this story by visiting yournewslocal.com. 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
6: From the MyBash area, here's your forecast. As in the evening showers likely, chance of thunderstorms. It's going to be humid with a low in the upper 60s. For Friday, mostly cloudy skies, chance of showers and thunderstorms. It's going to be humid with a high in the mid-80s. Friday night, mostly cloudy skies, chance of rain, chance of thunderstorms in the evening. Overnight, low in the mid-60s. For Saturday, mostly cloudy in the morning, partly cloudy skies with a chance of showers, and a high in the mid-80s. That's your MyBash area forecast. I'm Chris Keith.
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7: From the My Bash area, here's your forecast. As with the evening showers likely, chance of thunderstorms, it's going to be humid with a low in the upper 60s. For Friday, mostly cloudy skies, chance of showers and thunderstorms, it's going to be humid with a high in the mid-80s. Friday night, mostly cloudy skies, chance of rain, chance of thunderstorms in the evening, overnight low in the mid-60s. For Saturday, mostly cloudy in the morning, partly cloudy skies with a chance of showers, and high in the mid-80s. That's your My Bash area forecast. I'm Chris Keith.
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here. But what it is ain't exactly clear. 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
1: Fox News, I'm John Saucier. The United States launching another series of strikes against Iran last night after Iranian forces attacked commercial shipping in the Strait of Hormuz. Republican New York Congressman Mike Lawler on Fox Business says he wouldn't be opposed to taking further action against Iran. Right.
2: Fundamentally, from my vantage point, keeping the pressure on them both militarily and economically is what is going to ultimately force resolution here and ensure that they are no longer a threat.
1: Former Olympic canoeist David Hearn pleading not guilty to charges that he vandalized the Lincoln Memorial Reflecting Pool. Executive chair of the Democracy Defenders Fund, Norman Eisen, serving as Hearn's co-counsel.
3: If Mr. Hearn can be charged with a felony for touching the reflecting pool, every American is at risk.
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5: Grant County Prosecutor Scott J. Hunt announced that Jocelyn Elizabeth Bounds, 35, of Marion, was sentenced in Grant Circuit Court after pleading guilty

0: to dealing in a narcotic drug, a level 2 felony, and possession of paraphernalia, a class C misdemeanor. Under the terms of the plea agreement accepted by the court, Bounds received a 25-year sentence with 20 years to be served in the Indiana Department of Correction. The Grant County Prosecutor's Office remains committed to aggressively prosecuting those who traffic dangerous narcotics into the community and holding offenders accountable for crimes that threaten the safety and well-being of Grant County residents. The co-defendant is scheduled for trial on July 27th and is presumed innocent until proven guilty. You can read the full details of this story by visiting yournewslocal.com. The Enforcement Bureau of the Indiana State Police oversees the traffic enforcement efforts of the troopers assigned to the 14 state police districts throughout Indiana. As a result of strategic enforcement efforts, troopers throughout Indiana documented the following statistics for June 2026. 31,456 traffic stops, which include 292 drunk driving arrests, 1,279 traffic-related criminal arrests, 880 non-traffic-related criminal arrests, over 1,300 seatbelt citations, and 210 distracted driving citations. Also documented were 1,396 crash investigations, which include 186 personal injury crashes and 3 fatal crashes. As part of Governor Braun's public safety platform, the Indiana State Police will continue utilizing various methods in enforcing Indiana's traffic laws with the primary goal of voluntary compliance with these laws. You can read the full details of this story by visiting yournewslocal.com. 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
4: From the MyBash area, here's your forecast. As in the evening showers likely, chance of thunderstorms, it's going to be humid with a low in the upper 60s. For Friday, mostly cloudy skies, chance of showers and thunderstorms, it's going to be humid with a high in the mid 80s. Friday night, mostly cloudy skies, chance of rain, chance of thunderstorms in the evening, overnight low in the mid-60s. For Saturday, mostly cloudy in the morning, partly cloudy skies with a chance of showers, and high in the mid-80s. That's your MyBash area forecast. I'm Chris Keith.
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10: From the My Bash area, here's your forecast. As with the evening showers likely, chance of thunderstorms, it's going to be humid with a low in the upper 60s. For Friday, mostly cloudy skies, chance of showers and thunderstorms, it's going to be humid with a high in the mid-80s. Friday night, mostly cloudy skies, chance of rain, chance of thunderstorms in the evening, overnight low in the mid-60s. For Saturday, mostly cloudy in the morning, partly cloudy skies with a chance of showers, and a high in the mid-80s. That's your My Bash area forecast. I'm Chris Keith.
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0: News. I'm Tom Graham. It's day four of preliminary hearings to decide if there's enough evidence against Charlie Kirk, suspected shooter, to go to trial. Tyler Robinson's former roommate said he asked him about the killing.
1: I just asked him in person if what he said was true the night before, and he said it was. I started crying a little bit and said he wishes he hadn't done it.
0: Lance Twiggs there. As proceedings continue in a Provo, Utah courtroom, Robinson is charged with aggravated murder. U.S. military hit Iran with back-to-back strikes this week after claiming Tehran targeted three commercial vessels in the Strait of Hormuz.
2: CENTCOM reports U.S. forces hit about 90 Iranian military targets, including their air defense systems, their coastal surveillance assets, their missile and drone storage sites.
0: That's Fox's Aisha Hosni. 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
4: Grant County Prosecutor Scott J. Hunt announced that Jocelyn Elizabeth Bounds, 35, of Marion, was sentenced in Grant Circuit Court after pleading guilty to dealing in a narcotic drug, a level 2 felony, and possession of paraphernalia, a class C misdemeanor. Under the terms of the plea agreement accepted by the court, Bounds received a 25-year sentence with 20 years to be served in the Indiana Department of Correction. The Grant County Prosecutor's Office remains committed to aggressively prosecuting those who traffic dangerous narcotics into the community and holding offenders accountable for crimes that threaten the safety and well-being of Grant County residents. The co-defendant is scheduled for trial on July 27th and is presumed innocent until proven guilty. You can read the full details of this story by visiting yournewslocal.com. The Enforcement Bureau of the Indiana State Police oversees the traffic enforcement efforts of the troopers assigned to the 14 state police districts throughout Indiana. As a result of strategic enforcement efforts, troopers throughout Indiana documented the following statistics for June 2026. 31,456 traffic stops, which include 292 drunk driving arrests, 1,279 traffic-related criminal arrests, 880 non-traffic-related criminal arrests, over 1,300 seatbelt citations, and 210 distracted driving citations. Also documented were 1,396 crash investigations, which include 186 personal injury crashes and 3 fatal crashes. As part of Governor Braun's public safety platform, the Indiana State Police will continue utilizing various methods in enforcing Indiana's traffic laws with the primary goal of voluntary compliance with these laws. You can read the full details of this story by visiting yournewslocal.com. 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
3: 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J&K's Mega Pet in the Wabash Crossing Shopping Center.
4: From the My Bash area, here's your forecast. As when the evening showers likely, chance of thunderstorms, it's going to be humid with a low in the upper 60s. For Friday, mostly cloudy skies, chance of showers and thunderstorms, it's going to be humid with a high in the mid-80s. Friday night, mostly cloudy skies, chance of rain, chance of thunderstorms in the evening, overnight low in the mid-60s. For Saturday, mostly cloudy in the morning, partly cloudy skies with a chance of showers, and high in the mid-80s. That's your My Bash area forecast. I'm Chris Keith.
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0: let's talk to Bev Ferry from Living Well in Wabash County about this cardio drumming I've been hearing people talk about with Sherry Wakefield, and that's on Saturdays at 11, right?
1: Yes, at Winchester Senior Center, 239 Bond Street, and it's at 11 o'clock. It's free, no membership required, and it's fun. I'm attending, too, and it's a very eclectic group. It's fun. It's open, and it's very adaptive. You only do what you can do, so there is everything from participants who are, they probably go out and bike 20 miles, and then there's some, like myself, who are more restricted. There are other people who they can't raise their arms above their shoulders. So they just modify what they're doing, and everybody gets a good workout. So you call 260-563-4475. Talk to Jacob on the phone at the front desk, and he'll get you signed up. That's all you need to do.
0: Cardio drumming at Winchester Senior Center out on Bond Street. You want to get out there and have some fun Saturday mornings, 11 o'clock. Call them, let them know you're coming, and you're living well in Wabash County.
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7: From the My Bash area, here's your forecast. As in the evening showers likely, chance of thunderstorms, it's going to be humid with a low in the upper 60s. For Friday, mostly cloudy skies, chance of showers and thunderstorms, it's going to be humid with a high in the mid-80s. Friday night, mostly cloudy skies, chance of rain, chance of thunderstorms in the evening, overnight low in the mid-60s. For Saturday, mostly cloudy in the morning, partly cloudy skies with a chance of showers, and a high in the mid-80s. That's your My Bash area forecast. I'm Chris Keith.
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1: From the My Bash area, here's your forecast. As in the evening showers likely, chance of thunderstorms. It's going to be humid with a low in the upper 60s. For Friday, mostly cloudy skies, chance of showers and thunderstorms. It's going to be humid with a high in the mid 80s. Friday night, mostly cloudy skies, chance of rain, chance of thunderstorms in the evening. Overnight, low in the mid 60s. For Saturday, mostly cloudy in the morning, partly cloudy skies with a chance of showers and a high in the mid 80s. That's your My Bash area forecast. I'm Chris Keith.
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2: From the My Bash area, here's your forecast. As when the evening showers likely, chance of thunderstorms, it's going to be humid with a low in the upper 60s. For Friday, mostly cloudy skies, chance of showers and thunderstorms, it's going to be humid with a high in the mid-80s. Friday night, mostly cloudy skies, chance of rain, chance of thunderstorms in the evening, overnight low in the mid-60s. For Saturday, mostly cloudy in the morning, partly cloudy skies with a chance of showers, and a high in the mid-80s. That's your My Bash area forecast. I'm Chris Keith.
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1: From the My Bash area, here's your forecast. For tonight, showers are likely with a chance of a thunderstorm. Lows will be in the upper 60s. On Friday, it's going to be mostly cloudy, a chance of thunderstorms. Showers mainly in the morning. It's going to be a muggy day with highs in the mid-80s. Friday night, mostly cloudy, chance of rain, and a chance of a thunderstorm in the evening. Lows will be in the mid-60s. On Saturday, it's going to be cloudy, chance for showers in the morning, then partly cloudy in the afternoon. And that's your My Bash area forecast. I'm Nick Rice.
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5: From the My Bash area, here's your forecast. For tonight, showers are likely with a chance of a thunderstorm. Lows will be in the upper 60s. On Friday, it's going to be mostly cloudy, a chance of thunderstorms. Showers mainly in the morning. It's going to be a muggy day with highs in the mid-80s. Friday night, mostly cloudy, chance of rain, and a chance of a thunderstorm in the evening. Lows will be in the mid-60s. On Saturday, it's going to be cloudy, chance for showers in the morning, then partly cloudy in the afternoon. And that's your My Bash area forecast. I'm Nick Rice.
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